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4: Moose Weather for Algoma, Manitoulin.
5: Tonight, it's a mix of clear and cloudy with a low of 14. Tomorrow, though, we have rain all day with a high of 21. On the island, it'll be similar. Clear and cloudy tonight with a low of 16. Rain all day tomorrow, high 21.
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0: Moose weather for Algoma, Manitoulin.
5: Tonight, it's a mix of clear and cloudy with a low of 14. Tomorrow, though, we have rain all day with a high of 21. On the island, it'll be similar. Clear and cloudy tonight with a low of 16. Rain all day tomorrow, high 21.
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6: Tonight, it's a mix of clear and cloudy with a low of 14. Tomorrow, though, we have rain all day with a high of 21. On the island, it'll be similar. Clear and cloudy tonight with a low of 16. Rain all day tomorrow, high 21.
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0: Moose weather for Algoma, Manitoulin.
8: Tonight, it's a mix of clear and cloudy with a low of 14. Tomorrow, though, we have rain all day with a high of 21. On the island, it'll be similar. Clear and cloudy tonight with a low of 16. Rain all day tomorrow, high 21.
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Except 8-track. I mean, seriously, 8-track? Algoma Manitoulin's biggest variety. The Moose 94.1. 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
0: Moose Weather for Algoma, Manitoulin.
4: Tonight, it's a mix of clear and cloudy with a low of 14. Tomorrow, though, we have rain all day with a high of 21. On the island, it'll be similar. Clear and cloudy tonight with a low of 16. Rain all day tomorrow, high 21.
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0: of clear and cloudy with a low of 14. Tomorrow, though, we have rain all day with a high of 21. On the island, it'll be similar. Clear and cloudy tonight with a low of 16. Rain all day tomorrow, high 21.
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5: Tonight, it's a mix of clear and cloudy with a low of 14. Tomorrow, though, we have rain all day with a high of 21. On the island, it'll be similar. Clear and cloudy tonight with a low of 16. Rain all day tomorrow, high 21.
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The Moose promises the biggest variety. That's the way I like it. Don't wanna know, no, no, no. 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

0: 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I mean, seriously, 8-track? 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
0: 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Algoma Manitoulin's biggest variety. 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
1: During the pandemic, alcohol and drug use increased, and some police services report an increase in impaired driving that caused heartbreak and devastation. 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
1: Good morning. I'm Ty Demera. Canada is doubling down on existing tariffs on U.S. steel and aluminum products in retaliation for new tariffs implemented by U.S. President Donald Trump. Finance Minister François-Philippe Champagne says it's all about fairness and leveling the playing field. In addition to a 50% tariff on steel and aluminum, an equal tariff will also be placed on all U.S. furniture and clothing. All told, it amounts to $27.6 billion on U.S. goods. The federal government also announced a $7.5 billion support package in an effort to soften the blow for businesses and sectors impacted. Industry Minister Melanie Joly says the package raises the maximum non-repayable contribution under a regional business support program to $3 million. In all, approximately $3.5 billion will be laid out specifically to support workers and employers. The feds say the counter tariffs are set to take effect September 8th. Check your pocket change. A new toonie is now in circulation, recognizing the 100th anniversary of the Royal Canadian Legion. The $2 coin features an adaptation of the Legion's crest, surrounded by the motto, "We will remember them" in Latin, with silhouettes of a Legion member offering a poppy flower to a child with their mother. The Royal Canadian Mint says 2/3 of the 3 million coins created are colorized versions.
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1: In Elliott Lake, mainly cloudy today with some rain and temperatures around 16 this morning and reaching a high of 21 this afternoon. Overnight, cloudy with showers and 15. And then Thursday, mainly cloudy with a chance of showers and temperatures reaching a high of 20. Meanwhile, on the island, mainly cloudy today with some rain and temperatures around 18 this morning and reaching a high of 23 this afternoon. Overnight, cloudy with showers and 17. And then Thursday, mainly cloudy with a chance of showers and temperatures reaching a high of 21.

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0: Come On, Feel the Noise by Quiet Riot on 94.1 Moose FM. And some more Guinness Weird Records, we could call them. Some more Guinness World Records broken we'll talk about on the show today. There's an interesting new partnership between Oreo and KFC also when it comes to weird foods we always talk about on the show. And we'll talk about how Ottawa's testing some special pavement that could help prevent flooding by letting rainwater soak directly into the ground instead of rushing towards storm drains. So sounds interesting. We'll get to that later on. We got trivia coming up around 7:10 and a lot more on the way.
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0: One of These Nights by the Eagles, 94.1 Moose FM. And a special day in Billings Township on Manitoulin Island today with the local fire department celebrating their 50th anniversary. So the celebration, that'll have some speeches, a barbecue, and a bunch of different presentations. It's taking place at the fire station today from 10 a.m. to noon. The public's invited to attend and take in the displays and the special ceremony that will take place at 1 p.m. at the fire hall in Kagawong.
1: 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Algoma, Manitoulin's biggest variety.
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2: Nelliott Lake mainly cloudy today with some rain and temperatures around 16 this morning and reaching a high of 21 this afternoon. Overnight cloudy with showers and 15. And then Thursday mainly cloudy with a chance of showers and temperatures reaching a high of 20. Meanwhile, on the island, a mix of sun and clouds this morning and temperatures around 18. This afternoon, cloudy with showers and 22. Overnight, cloudy with showers and 17. And then Thursday, mainly cloudy with a chance of showers and temperatures reaching a high of 21.
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1: Good morning. I'm Ty Demera. Canada is doubling down on existing tariffs on U.S. steel and aluminum products in retaliation for new tariffs implemented by U.S. President Donald Trump. Finance Minister François-Philippe Champagne says it's all about fairness and leveling the playing field. In addition to a 50% tariff on steel and aluminum, an equal tariff will also be placed on all U.S. furniture and clothing. All told, it amounts to $27.6 billion on U.S. goods. The federal government also announced a $7.5 billion support package in an effort to soften the blow for businesses and sectors impacted. Industry Minister Melanie Joly says the package raises the maximum non-repayable contribution under a regional business support program to $3 million. In all, approximately $3.5 billion will be laid out specifically to support workers and employers. The feds say the counter tariffs are set to take effect September 8th. Check your pocket change. A new toonie is now in circulation, recognizing the 100th anniversary of the Royal Canadian Legion. The $2 coin features an adaptation of the Legion's crest, surrounded by the motto, "We will remember them" in Latin, with silhouettes of a Legion member offering a poppy flower to a child with their mother. The Royal Canadian Mint says 2/3 of the 3 million coins created are colorized versions.
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1: In sports, the Blue Jays lost their series opener against the Royals 5-3 thanks to a few costly mistakes. The loss moves the Jays 3 games back of Cleveland for the final American League wildcard spot after the Guardians beat the Angels 8-6 in extra innings.
0: Moose weather for Algoma, Manitoulin.
1: Nelia Lake mainly cloudy today with some rain and temperatures around 16 this morning and reaching a high of 21 this afternoon. Overnight cloudy with showers and 15. And then Thursday mainly cloudy with a chance of showers and temperatures reaching a high of 20. Meanwhile on the island, a mix of sun and clouds this morning and temperatures around 18. This afternoon cloudy with showers and 22. Overnight cloudy with showers and 17. And then Thursday mainly cloudy with a chance of showers and temperatures reaching a high of 21.
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celebration by Kool and the Gang on 94.1 Moose FM. Let's get into some Creedence in just a moment here, because we got Creedence Canada's premier tribute to CCR coming to the Royal Canadian Legion in Espanola on September 12th. The doors open at 7:30. The show will be at 8. Tickets available at the Legion Officer Bar for $30 if you get them in advance, or pick them up at the door for $35 on September 12th. And they'll be playing all your favorites. Good chance you'll hear this one there too. It's Tool Stop

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0: 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And always announcements from the food bank being posted on their Facebook page, the Melia Lake Emergency Food Bank public site page. So find this info on there too and other updates. But in case you missed it, a list of items that they're collecting or currently in need of, things like women hygiene products, bars of soap, toothpaste, canned veggies, and granola bars. Some of the items they're most in need of, and monetary donations goes a long way too. They could use that to get other specific items they're in need of. Hundreds of individuals in our community are struggling with hunger every day. So if you want to help out with that, you can drop off your donation at the food bank at 23 Timber Road in Elliott Lake. They're open Mondays, Wednesdays, and Fridays from 9:30 a.m. until noon, and then from 1 until 3:30 p.m. There's also the big cart at the No Frills exit in Elliott Lake. You can drop a food donation off in there. They thank you in advance for anything you can donate to help out. And more info and updates, again, you can find those on the Elliott Lake Emergency Food Bank public site Facebook page.
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0: Elliott Lake mainly cloudy today with some rain and temperatures around 16 this morning and reaching a high of 21 this afternoon. Overnight cloudy with showers and 15. And then Thursday mainly cloudy with a chance of showers and temperatures reaching a high of 20. Meanwhile, on the island, a mix of sun and clouds this morning and temperatures around 18. This afternoon, cloudy with showers and 22. Overnight, cloudy with showers and 17. And then Thursday, mainly cloudy with a chance of showers and temperatures reaching a high of 21.
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1: Good morning. I'm Ty Demera. Canada is doubling down on existing tariffs on U.S. steel and aluminum products in retaliation for new tariffs implemented by U.S. President Donald Trump. Finance Minister François-Philippe Champagne says it's all about fairness and leveling the playing field. In addition to a 50% tariff on steel and aluminum, an equal tariff will also be placed on all U.S. furniture and clothing. All told, it amounts to $27.6 billion on U.S. goods. The federal government also announced a $7.5 billion support package in an effort to soften the blow for businesses and sectors impacted. Industry Minister Melanie Joly says the package raises the maximum non-repayable contribution under a regional business support program to $3 million. In all, approximately $3.5 billion will be laid out specifically to support workers and employers. The feds say the counter tariffs are set to take effect September 8th. Check your pocket change. A new toonie is now in circulation, recognizing the 100th anniversary of the Royal Canadian Legion. The $2 coin features an adaptation of the Legion's crest, surrounded by the motto, "We will remember them" in Latin, with silhouettes of a Legion member offering a poppy flower to a child with their mother. The Royal Canadian Mint says 2/3 of the 3 million coins created are colorized versions. It's a special day in Billings Township on Manitoulin Island today, with the local fire department celebrating its 50th anniversary. Safety Officer Captain Bill Orford says the celebration, including speeches, barbecue, and various presentations, will take place at the fire station today from 10 a.m. to noon. He adds that MPP Bill Rosenberg and local emergency medical services providers will join personnel, their families, and supporters of the local fire department in the celebration. The public is invited to attend and take in the displays and the special ceremony that will take place at 1 p.m. at the Fire Hall in Kagawong.
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1: In sports, the Blue Jays lost their series opener against the Royals 5-3 thanks to a few costly mistakes. The loss moves the Jays 3 games back of Cleveland for the final American League wildcard spot after the Guardians beat the Angels 8-6 in extra innings.
0: Moose weather for Algoma, Manitoulin.
1: Nelia Lake mainly cloudy today with some rain and temperatures around 16 this morning and reaching a high of 21 this afternoon. Overnight cloudy with showers and 15, and then Thursday mainly cloudy with a chance of showers and temperatures reaching a high of 20. Meanwhile, on the island, a mix of sun and clouds this morning and temperatures around 18. This afternoon, cloudy with showers and 22. Overnight, cloudy with showers and 17. And then Thursday, mainly cloudy with a chance of showers and temperatures reaching a high of 21.
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0: All right, so we'll get back into some movie trivia for the rest of this week. And funny enough, not the first time we've talked about the movie Finding Nemo for our trivia challenge. 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So in Finding Nemo, Nemo was taken to a dentist's office in which country? 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We'll announce the winner Friday.

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6: Elliott Lake mainly cloudy today with some rain and temperatures around 16 this morning and reaching a high of 21 this afternoon. Overnight cloudy with showers and 15. And then Thursday mainly cloudy with a chance of showers and temperatures reaching a high of 20. Meanwhile on the island, a mix of sun and clouds this morning and temperatures around 18. This afternoon cloudy with showers and 22. Overnight cloudy with showers and 17. And then Thursday mainly cloudy with a chance of showers and temperatures reaching a high of 21.
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1: Good morning. I'm Ty Demera. Canada is doubling down on existing tariffs on U.S. steel and aluminum products in retaliation for new tariffs implemented by U.S. President Donald Trump. Finance Minister François-Philippe Champagne says it's all about fairness and leveling the playing field. In addition to a 50% tariff on steel and aluminum, an equal tariff will also be placed on all U.S. furniture and clothing. All told, it amounts to $27.6 billion on U.S. goods. The federal government also announced a $7.5 billion support package in an effort to soften the blow for businesses and sectors impacted. Industry Minister Melanie Joly says the package raises the maximum non-repayable contribution under a regional business support program to $3 million. In all, approximately $3.5 billion will be laid out specifically to support workers and employers. The feds say the counter tariffs are set to take effect September 8th. Check your pocket change. A new toonie is now in circulation, recognizing the 100th anniversary of the Royal Canadian Legion. The $2 coin features an adaptation of the Legion's crest, surrounded by the motto, "We will remember them" in Latin, with silhouettes of a Legion member offering a poppy flower to a child with their mother. The Royal Canadian Mint says two-thirds of the

0: 3 million coins created or colorized versions. It's a special day in Billings Township on Manitoulin Island today, with the local fire department celebrating its 50th anniversary. Safety Officer Captain Bill Orford says the celebration, including speeches, barbecue, and various presentations, will take place at the fire station today from 10 a.m. to noon. He adds that MPP Bill Rosenberg and local emergency medical services providers will join personnel, their families, and supporters of the local fire department in the celebration. The public is invited to attend and take in the displays and the special ceremony that will take place at 1 p.m. at the Fire Hall in Kagawong.
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0: In sports, the Blue Jays lost their series opener against the Royals 5-3 thanks to a few costly mistakes. The loss moves the Jays 3 games back of Cleveland for the final American League wildcard spot after the Guardians beat the Angels 8-6 in extra innings.
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0: Nelia Lake mainly cloudy today with some rain and temperatures around 16 this morning and reaching a high of 21 this afternoon. Overnight cloudy with showers and 15. And then Thursday mainly cloudy with a chance of showers and temperatures reaching a high of 20. Meanwhile, on the island, a mix of sun and clouds this morning and temperatures around 18. This afternoon, cloudy with showers and 22. Overnight, cloudy with showers and 17. And then Thursday, mainly cloudy with a chance of showers and temperatures reaching a high of 21.
6: Summer tip number 37. Leave your winter coat at work so you can endure coworker Cool Hand Carl. 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

0: on 94.1 Moose FM. It's very sad news there yesterday of the passing of Dolly Parton, the queen of country music. So music fans from around the world are mourning the death of Dolly Parton today. And we wanted to do a little tribute to her, and we'll play a couple of her biggest hits coming up right after this.
1: We've got some really sad news to pass along to the nation.
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0: 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And I am beyond honored to induct you into the Rock and Roll Hall.

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0: The Contender by the Glorious Sons on 94.1 Moose FM. 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
0: Elliott Lake mainly cloudy today with some rain and temperatures around 16 this morning and reaching a high of 21 this afternoon. Overnight cloudy with showers and 15. And then Thursday mainly cloudy with a chance of showers and temperatures reaching a high of 20. Meanwhile on the island, a mix of sun and clouds this morning and temperatures around 18. This afternoon cloudy with showers and 22. Overnight cloudy with showers and 17. And then Thursday mainly cloudy with a chance of showers and temperatures reaching a high of 21.
1: 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Algoma, Manitoulin's biggest variety.

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1: Good morning. I'm Ty Demera. Canada is doubling down on existing tariffs on U.S. steel and aluminum products in retaliation for new tariffs implemented by U.S. President Donald Trump. Finance Minister François-Philippe Champagne says it's all about fairness and leveling the playing field. In addition to a 50% tariff on steel and aluminum, an equal tariff will also be placed on all U.S. furniture and clothing. All told, it amounts to $27.6 billion on U.S. goods. The federal government also announced a $7.5 billion support package in an effort to soften the blow for businesses and sectors impacted. Industry Minister Melanie Joly says the package raises the maximum non-repayable contribution under a regional business support program to $3 million. In all, approximately $3.5 billion will be laid out specifically to support workers and employers. The feds say the counter tariffs are set to take effect September 8th. Check your pocket change. A new toonie is now in circulation, recognizing the 100th anniversary of the Royal Canadian Legion. The $2 coin features an adaptation of the Legion's crest, surrounded by the motto, "We will remember them" in Latin, with silhouettes of a Legion member offering a poppy flower to a child with their mother. The Royal Canadian Mint says 2/3 of the 3 million coins created are colorized versions. It's a special day in Billings Township on Manitoulin Island today, with the local fire department celebrating its 50th anniversary. Safety Officer Captain Bill Orford says the celebration, including speeches, barbecue, and various presentations, will take place at the fire station today from 10 a.m. to noon. He adds that MPP Bill Rosenberg and local emergency medical services providers will join personnel, their families, and supporters of the local fire department in the celebration. The public is invited to attend and take in the displays and the special ceremony that will take place at 1 p.m. at the Fire Hall in Kagawong.
0: Sign up for daily and weekly news alerts at MyAlgomaManitoulinNow.com.
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1: In sports, the Blue Jays lost their series opener against the Royals 5-3 thanks to a few costly mistakes. The loss moves the Jays 3 games back of Cleveland for the final American League wildcard spot after the Guardians beat the Angels 8-6 in extra innings.
0: Moose weather for Algoma, Manitoulin.
1: Elliott Lake mainly cloudy today with some rain and temperatures around 16 this morning and reaching a high of 21 this afternoon. Overnight cloudy with showers and 15, and then Thursday mainly cloudy with a chance of showers and temperatures reaching a high of 20. Meanwhile on the island, a mix of sun and clouds this morning and temperatures around 18. This afternoon cloudy with showers and 22. Overnight cloudy with showers and 17, and then Thursday mainly cloudy with a chance of showers and temperatures reaching a high of 21.

0: The Who with Magic Bus on 94.1 Moose FM. We got back into some movie trivia today, and not the first time we've done movie trivia, not the first time we've talked about Finding Nemo 4-2. The question today, it was in Finding Nemo, Nemo is taken to a dentist's office in which country? This one, you can take a guess on our Facebook page or call or text 705-848-2567. Get the right answer for a chance to win a Moose FM swag bag, and Friday we'll be announcing the winner of it. And yeah, just in case you missed it, the trivia question we asked you at 7:10 this morning was in Finding Nemo, Nemo is taken to a dentist's office in which country? You got until 9:10 to get those guesses in. That's when we'll reveal the answer to it. Get the right answer for a chance to win that Moose FM swag bag.
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0: the Doobie Brothers with their track Blackwater on 94.1 Moose FM. Just realizing this, that today is Dog Appreciation Day, so a day to encourage, support, rescue, and help for dogs in need. And just because, well, dogs are awesome. So August 26th, Dog Appreciation Day. Looking into it too, it's also commonly called just National Dog Day, an annual observance founded in 2004 by pet and animal welfare advocate Colleen Page. And it's all about just celebrating dogs and supporting adoption and rescue. And maybe some ways you'll want to celebrate Dog Appreciation Day today. You could give your dog their favorite treat. You could take an extra long walk with them or have a dedicated play session with their favorite toy or something. My dog growing up loved the Frisbee. Could go somewhere new. Dogs love to explore a lot of the time. Or if you don't have a dog and you still want to take part in Dog Appreciation Day, you could donate to a local shelter or rescue. Consider fostering or adopting a dog. That's what the day's all about. It's Dog Appreciation Day today.
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0: Elliott Lake mainly cloudy today with some rain and temperatures around 16 this morning and reaching a high of 21 this afternoon. Overnight cloudy with showers and 15. And then Thursday mainly cloudy with a chance of showers and temperatures reaching a high of 20. Meanwhile, on the island, a mix of sun and clouds this morning and temperatures around 18. This afternoon, cloudy with showers and 22. Overnight, cloudy with showers and 17. And then Thursday, mainly cloudy with a chance of showers and temperatures reaching a high of 21.
6: 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The Moose, 94.1.

0: is doubling down on existing tariffs on U.S. steel and aluminum products in retaliation for new tariffs implemented by U.S. President Donald Trump. Finance Minister François-Philippe Champagne says it's all about fairness and leveling the playing field. In addition to a 50% tariff on steel and aluminum, an equal tariff will also be placed on all U.S. furniture and clothing. All told, it amounts to $27.6 billion on U.S. goods. The federal government also announced a $7.5 billion support package in an effort to soften the blow for businesses and sectors impacted. Industry Minister Melanie Joly says the package raises the maximum non-repayable contribution under a regional business support program to $3 million. In all, approximately $3.5 billion will be laid out specifically to support workers and employers. The feds say the counter tariffs are set to take effect September 8th. Check your pocket change. A new toonie is now in circulation, recognizing the 100th anniversary of the Royal Canadian Legion. The $2 coin features an adaptation of the Legion's crest, surrounded by the motto, "We will remember them" in Latin, with silhouettes of a Legion member offering a poppy flower to a child with their mother. The Royal Canadian Mint says 2/3 of the 3 million coins created are colorized versions. It's a special day in Billings Township on Manitoulin Island today, with the local fire department celebrating its 50th anniversary. Safety Officer Captain Bill Orford says the celebration, including speeches, barbecue, and various presentations, will take place at the fire station today from 10 a.m. to noon. He adds that MPP Bill Rosenberg and local emergency medical services providers will join personnel, their families, and supporters of the local fire department in the celebration. The public is invited to attend and take in the displays and the special ceremony that will take place at 1 p.m. at the Fire Hall in Kagawong.
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0: In sports, the Blue Jays lost their series opener against the Royals 5-3 thanks to a few costly mistakes. The loss moves the Jays 3 games back of Cleveland for the final American League wildcard spot after the Guardians beat the Angels 8-6 in extra innings.
1: Moose weather for Algoma, Manitoulin.
0: Nelia Lake mainly cloudy today with some rain and temperatures around 16 this morning and reaching a high of 21 this afternoon. Overnight cloudy with showers and 15. And then Thursday mainly cloudy with a chance of showers and temperatures reaching a high of 20. Meanwhile on the island, a mix of sun and clouds this morning and temperatures around 18. This afternoon cloudy with showers and 22. Overnight cloudy with showers and 17. And then Thursday mainly cloudy with a chance of showers and temperatures reaching a high of 21.
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0: to be one of my all-time favorites from Zeppelin there. Ramble on 94.1 Moose FM. And some more news on some Guinness World Records being broken, or some Guinness Weird Records, we could call them, I guess. Like this one, there was a Dutch TV host that set a Guinness World Record by driving a giant motorized clog at 113 kilometers an hour. So this Dutch TV host and his TV crew, they teamed up with British engineer Kevin Nix, who previously built a record-setting motorized garden shed. Still got to check that one out. I'm sure there's a video somewhere. And yeah, using an electric go-kart frame, they created a wooden clog-inspired vehicle with polyester and fiberglass shell. And then they took it over to an international airport in the Netherlands. And then they earned the title of the fastest motorized clog shoe. So it sounds like they had a lot of fun doing this. And since they took it over to the airport runway, at least we know he wasn't clogging the fast lane.
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0: What You Say by Cold War Kids, 94.1 Moves FM. And we had an arena update for Ilya Lakes Rogers Arena in the news yesterday. If you missed that, you can always check out our news stories on our website at MileGomaManicToolingNow.com. So the ice making starting today, and then blades going on the ice September 1st, according to lead architect Chris Perry of Perry & Perry Architects. He'll provide another update to council in September, too. But yeah, in case you missed that or any other local news stories, you can always check those out on our website, MileGomaManicToolingNow.com, under the news tab.
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0: Elliott Lake mainly cloudy today with some rain and temperatures around 16 this morning and reaching a high of 21 this afternoon. Overnight cloudy with showers and 15, and then Thursday mainly cloudy with a chance of showers and temperatures reaching a high of 20. Meanwhile, on the island, a mix of sun and clouds this morning and temperatures around 18. This afternoon, cloudy with showers and 22. Overnight, cloudy with showers and 17. And then Thursday, mainly cloudy with a chance of showers and temperatures reaching a high of 21.
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1: Good morning. I'm Ty Demera. Canada is doubling down on existing tariffs on U.S. steel and aluminum products in retaliation for new tariffs implemented by U.S. President Donald Trump. Finance Minister François-Philippe Champagne says it's all about fairness and leveling the playing field. In addition to a 50% tariff on steel and aluminum, an equal tariff will also be placed on all U.S. furniture and clothing. All told, it amounts to $27.6 billion on U.S. goods. The federal government also announced a $7.5 billion support package in an effort to soften the blow for businesses and sectors impacted. Industry Minister Melanie Joly says the package raises the maximum non-repayable contribution under a regional business support program to $3 million. In all, approximately $3.5 billion will be laid out specifically to support workers and employers. The feds say the counter tariffs are set to take effect September 8th. Check your pocket change. A new toonie is now in circulation, recognizing the 100th anniversary of the Royal Canadian Legion. The $2 coin features an adaptation of the Legion's crest, surrounded by the motto, "We will remember them" in Latin, with silhouettes of a Legion member offering a poppy flower to a child with their mother. The Royal Canadian Mint says 2/3 of the 3 million coins created are colorized versions. It's a special day in Billings Township on Manitoulin Island today, with the local fire department celebrating its 50th anniversary. Safety Officer Captain Bill Orford says the celebration, including speeches, barbecue, and various presentations, will take place at the fire station today from 10 a.m. to noon. He adds that MPP Bill Rosenberg and local emergency medical services providers will join personnel, their families, and supporters of the local fire department in the celebration. The public is invited to attend and take in the displays and the special ceremony that will take place at 1 p.m. at the Fire Hall in Kagawong.
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1: In sports, the Blue Jays lost their series opener against the Royals 5-3 thanks to a few costly mistakes. The loss moves the Jays 3 games back of Cleveland for the final American League wildcard spot after the Guardians beat the Angels 8-6 in extra innings.
0: Moose winner for Algoma Manitoulin.
1: Nelia Lake, mainly cloudy today with some rain and temperatures around 16 this morning and reaching a high of 21 this afternoon. Overnight, cloudy with showers and 15. And then Thursday, mainly cloudy with a chance of showers and temperatures reaching a high of 20. Meanwhile, on the island, a mix of sun and clouds this morning and temperatures around 18. This afternoon, cloudy with showers and 22. Overnight, cloudy with showers and 17. And then Thursday, mainly cloudy with a chance of showers and temperatures reaching a high of 21.
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signed him up. 94.1 Moose FM at 10 after 9 now. So time to give you the answer to today's Moose Impossible Trivia Challenge question, where we went with some more movie trivia today. So we asked you about the movie Finding Nemo, and Nemo was taken to a dentist's office in which country in that? And the answer we were looking for would be Australia. So in Finding Nemo, Nemo was taken to a dentist office in which country? That would be Australia. And if that's what you guessed, you got a chance to win a Moose FM swag bag. We'll announce the winner of that Friday. And with our answer being Australia for this trivia question, let's play a great band from Australia. These guys formed their band in Sydney, Australia back in 1973. It's AC/DC TNT on Moose FM.

0: Kruger from Nickelback with Hero, Josie Scott on that track as well, and you're tuned in to 94.1 Moose FM. And all across Canada, we've got radio stations where the hosts at these stations, they've been letting their local artists and musicians know about madeandplayedincanada.ca. So I wanted to tell you about this too. It's a website where local musicians can upload their music, and we hope you can get your ears on that. Already got music submissions from artists in Manitoulin Island, Elliot Lake, Espanola, Blind River, and the surrounding area. So check that out. Or if you're in a band or you're a musician yourself and you've got some original music you want to upload on there, it's free to do that. And again, that's over at madeandplayedincanada.ca.
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0: Elliott Lake mainly cloudy today with some rain and temperatures around 16 this morning and reaching a high of 21 this afternoon. Overnight cloudy with showers and 15, and then Thursday mainly cloudy with a chance of showers and temperatures reaching a high of 20. Meanwhile, on the island, a mix of sun and clouds this morning and temperatures around 18. This afternoon, cloudy with showers and 22. Overnight, cloudy with showers and 17. And then Thursday, mainly cloudy with a chance of showers and temperatures reaching a high of 21.
1: 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Algoma, Manitoulin's biggest variety.

0: 38 years old by the Tragically Hip 94.1 Moose FM. And this now, less than 2 weeks away, Jenny and Dave will be playing us into the sunset at Westview Park on Friday, September 4th at 6 p.m. So they're a songwriting duo from Northern Ontario, blending different musical backgrounds to create a sound that's fresh, heartfelt, and entirely their own. It's part of the summer concert series presented by Seidel's Brand Source Home Furnishings. So don't miss the finale of this year's summer concert series in Elliott Lake. Again, that's Friday, September 4th at 6 p.m. at Westview Park.
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0: 94.1 Moose FM. And you may have seen this online, some more news on the strange food front, and this one from Oreo. And strange might be an understatement for this. They got some new limited edition cookies coming out, and three new flavors for those. And that includes the first of its kind meat-flavored cookie. So chicken and waffles flavored cookies, and then there's also a banana pudding and deep-fried Oreo. And it says here, too, that the fans will get to decide which one returns in 2027. So I guess they'll be here for a limited time, and then you can vote on which one you want to stay. Fans can vote online through to October 12th, with the winner announced October 13th. And those chicken and waffles flavored Oreos, I guess, perfect for people who apparently need an excuse to eat cookies for breakfast.
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0: Elliott Lake mainly cloudy today with some rain and temperatures around 16 this morning and reaching a high of 21 this afternoon. Overnight cloudy with showers and 15. And then Thursday mainly cloudy with a chance of showers and temperatures reaching a high of 20. Meanwhile, on the island, a mix of sun and clouds this morning and temperatures around 18. This afternoon, cloudy with showers and 22. Overnight, cloudy with showers and 17. And then Thursday, mainly cloudy with a chance of showers and temperatures reaching a high of 21.
7: 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Algoma Manitoulin's biggest variety.

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6: In Elliott Lake, mainly cloudy today with some rain and temperatures reaching a high of 21 this afternoon. Overnight, cloudy with showers and 15. And then Thursday, mainly cloudy with a chance of showers and temperatures reaching a high of 20. Meanwhile, on the island, mainly cloudy with some rain today and temperatures reaching a high of 21 this afternoon. Overnight, cloudy with showers and 17. And then Thursday, mainly cloudy with a chance of showers and temperatures reaching a high of 21.
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7: In Elliott Lake, mainly cloudy today with some rain and temperatures reaching a high of 21 this afternoon. Overnight, cloudy with showers and 15. And then Thursday, mainly cloudy with a chance of showers and temperatures reaching a high of 20. Meanwhile, on the island, mainly cloudy with some rain today and temperatures reaching a high of 21 this afternoon. Overnight, cloudy with showers and 17. And then Thursday, mainly cloudy with a chance of showers and temperatures reaching a high of 21.
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3: In Elliott Lake, mainly cloudy today with some rain and temperatures reaching a high of 21 this afternoon. Overnight, cloudy with showers and 15. And then Thursday, mainly cloudy with a chance of showers and temperatures reaching a high of 20. Meanwhile, on the island, mainly cloudy with some rain today and temperatures reaching a high of 21 this afternoon. Overnight, cloudy with showers and 17. And then Thursday, mainly cloudy with a chance of showers and temperatures reaching a high of 21.
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5: In Elliott Lake, mainly cloudy today with some rain and temperatures reaching a high of 21 this afternoon. Overnight, cloudy with showers and 15. And then Thursday, mainly cloudy with a chance of showers and temperatures reaching a high of 20. Meanwhile, on the island, mainly cloudy with some rain today and temperatures reaching a high of 21 this afternoon. Overnight, cloudy with showers and 17. And then Thursday, mainly cloudy with a chance of showers and temperatures reaching a high of 21.
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1: Good afternoon. I'm Ty Deborah. Canada is doubling down on existing tariffs on U.S. steel and aluminum products in retaliation for new tariffs implemented by U.S. President Donald Trump. Finance Minister François-Philippe Champagne says it's all about fairness and leveling the playing field. In addition to a 50% tariff on steel and aluminum, an equal tariff will also be placed on all U.S. furniture and clothing. All told, it amounts to $27.6 billion on U.S. goods. The federal government also announced a $7.5 billion support package in an effort to soften the blow for businesses and sectors impacted. Industry Minister Melanie Joly says the package raises the maximum non-repayable contribution under a regional business support program to $3 million. In all, approximately $3.5 billion will be laid out specifically to support workers and employers. The feds say the counter-tariffs are set to take effect September 8th. Check your pocket change. A new toonie is now in circulation, recognizing the 100th anniversary of the Royal Canadian Legion. The $2 coin features an adaptation of the Legion's crest, surrounded by the motto, "We will remember them" in Latin, with silhouettes of a Legion member offering a poppy flower to a child with their mother. The Royal Canadian Mint says 2/3 of the 3 million coins created are colorized versions. It's a special day in Billings Township on Manitoulin Island today, with the local fire department celebrating its 50th anniversary. The public is invited to attend and take in the displays and the special ceremony that will take place at 1 p.m. at the Fire Hall in Kagawong.
0: Sign up for daily and weekly news alerts at MyAlgomaManitoulinNow.com.
1: In sports, the Blue Jays lost their series opener against the Royals 5-3 thanks to a few costly mistakes. The loss moves the Jays 3 games back of Cleveland for the final American League wildcard spot after the Guardians beat the Angels 8-6 in extra innings.
0: Moose weather for Algoma, Manitoulin.
1: In Elliott Lake, mainly cloudy today with some rain and temperatures reaching a high of 21 this afternoon. Overnight, cloudy with showers and 15. And then Thursday, mainly cloudy with a chance of showers and temperatures reaching a high of 20. Meanwhile, on the island, mainly cloudy with some rain today and temperatures reaching a high of 21 this afternoon. Overnight, cloudy with showers and 17. And then Thursday, mainly cloudy with a chance of showers and temperatures reaching a high of 21.

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0: Moose weather for Algoma, Manitoulin.
3: In Elliott Lake, mainly cloudy today with some rain and temperatures reaching a high of 21 this afternoon. Overnight, cloudy with showers and 15. And then Thursday, mainly cloudy with a chance of showers and temperatures reaching a high of 20. Meanwhile, on the island, mainly cloudy with some rain today and temperatures reaching a high of 21 this afternoon. Overnight, cloudy with showers and 17. And then Thursday, mainly cloudy with a chance of showers and temperatures reaching a high of 21.
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I mean, seriously, 8-track? Algoma Manitoulin's biggest variety. 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
7: In Elliott Lake, mainly cloudy today with some rain and temperatures reaching a high of 21 this afternoon. Overnight, cloudy with showers and 15. And then Thursday, mainly cloudy with a chance of showers and temperatures reaching a high of 20. Meanwhile, on the island, mainly cloudy with some rain today and temperatures reaching a high of 21 this afternoon. Overnight, cloudy with showers and 17. And then Thursday, mainly cloudy with a chance of showers and temperatures reaching a high of 21.
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1: Moose weather for Algoma, Manitoulin.
8: In Elliott Lake, mainly cloudy today with some rain and temperatures reaching a high of 21 this afternoon. Overnight, cloudy with showers and 15. And then Thursday, mainly cloudy with a chance of showers and temperatures reaching a high of 20. Meanwhile, on the island, mainly cloudy with some rain today and temperatures reaching a high of 21 this afternoon. Overnight, cloudy with showers and 17. And then Thursday, mainly cloudy with a chance of showers and temperatures reaching a high of 21.
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11: In Elliott Lake, mainly cloudy today with some rain and temperatures reaching a high of 21 this afternoon. Overnight, cloudy with showers and 15. And then Thursday, mainly cloudy with a chance of showers and temperatures reaching a high of 20. Meanwhile, on the island, mainly cloudy with some rain today and temperatures reaching a high of 21 this afternoon. Overnight, cloudy with showers and 17. And then Thursday, mainly cloudy with a chance of showers and temperatures reaching a high of 21.
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5: In Elliott Lake, mainly cloudy today with some rain and temperatures reaching a high of 21 this afternoon. Overnight, cloudy with showers and 15. And then Thursday, mainly cloudy with a chance of showers and temperatures reaching a high of 20. Meanwhile, on the island, mainly cloudy with some rain today and temperatures reaching a high of 21 this afternoon. Overnight, cloudy with showers and 17. And then Thursday, mainly cloudy with a chance of showers and temperatures reaching a high of 21.
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9: In Elliott Lake, mainly cloudy today with some rain and temperatures reaching a high of 21 this afternoon. Overnight, cloudy with showers and 15. And then Thursday, mainly cloudy with a chance of showers and temperatures reaching a high of 20. Meanwhile, on the island, mainly cloudy with some rain today and temperatures reaching a high of 21 this afternoon. Overnight, cloudy with showers and 17. And then Thursday, mainly cloudy with a chance of showers and temperatures reaching a high of 21.
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6: In Elliott Lake, mainly cloudy today with some rain and temperatures reaching a high of 21 this afternoon. Overnight, cloudy with showers and 15. And then Thursday, mainly cloudy with a chance of showers and temperatures reaching a high of 20. Meanwhile, on the island, mainly cloudy with some rain today and temperatures reaching a high of 21 this afternoon. Overnight, cloudy with showers and 17. And then Thursday, mainly cloudy with a chance of showers and temperatures reaching a high of 21.
0: 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Algoma, Manitoulin's biggest variety. 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
9: In Elliott Lake, mainly cloudy today with some rain and temperatures reaching a high of 21 this afternoon. Overnight, cloudy with showers and 15. And then Thursday, mainly cloudy with a chance of showers and temperatures reaching a high of 20. Meanwhile, on the island, mainly cloudy with some rain today and temperatures reaching a high of 21 this afternoon. Overnight, cloudy with showers and 17. And then Thursday, mainly cloudy with a chance of showers and temperatures reaching a high of 21.
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1: Good afternoon, I am Mauricio Prado. Hispaniola Mayor Douglas Jervis formally proclaimed September as Childhood Cancer Awareness Month at Council's regular meeting last night. The municipality will also be hosting a flag raising of the Northern Ontario Families of Children with Cancer flag at the beginning of next month. The organization provides over 25 different programs in support of children and their families throughout Northern Ontario, including several in Hispaniola, the North Shore Corridor, and Manitoulin Island. The Moose 99.3 FM CJJM Hispaniola, it's hosting its fifth annual Heart of Gold Radiothon, sponsored by Jake's Home Center, on Thursday, September 17, from 10 a.m. to 2 p.m., to raise funds for the NOFCC. The public is invited to drop by the studio at 90 Gray Street to support the initiative. Hispaniola's beer store is also supporting the fundraiser by collecting empties throughout the month. Hispaniola High School teacher Jill Beer, who underwent treatment for cancer in June, has been declared cancer-free, and to support the children, she's planning to walk another 100 kilometers, raising money for the radiothon. Bottles for donations will also be placed at local businesses for the public to donate their change. Canada is doubling down on existing tariffs on U.S. steel and aluminum products in retaliation for new tariffs implemented by U.S. President Donald Trump. Finance Minister Francois-Philippe Champagne says it's all about fairness and leveling the playing field. In addition to a 50% tariff on steel and aluminum, an equal tariff will also be placed on all U.S. furniture and clothing. All told, it amounts to $27.6 billion on U.S. goods. The federal government also announced a $7.5 billion support package in an effort to soften the blow for businesses and sectors impacted. Industry Minister Melanie Joly says the package raises the maximum non-repayable contribution under a regional business support program to $3 million. In all, approximately $3.5 billion will be laid out specifically to support workers and employers. You can find specific details at our website, myhalliburtonnow.com. The Fed say the counter-tariffs are set to take effect September 8th. Check your pocket change. A new toonie is now in circulation recognizing the 100th anniversary of the Royal Canadian Legion. The $2 coin features an adaptation of the Legion's crest surrounded by a motto, "We will remember them," in Latin, with silhouettes of a Legion member offering a poppy flower to a child with their mother. The Royal Canadian Mint says two-thirds of the 3 million coins created are colorized versions.
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2: Moose FM Sports. Canada plays Japan this evening at the Little League World Series in Pennsylvania. The team from Vancouver, BC, avenged an earlier loss to South Korea, winning 5-1 over the Asia-Pacific Reps yesterday. Both Canada and Japan are 3-1 at the tournament, with tonight's winner advancing to the quarterfinals. In Major League Baseball, we have the Toronto Blue Jays continuing their series with Kansas City tonight. And in the WNBA, you have Toronto in Seattle.
0: Moose weather for Algoma, Manitoulin.
2: Light rain tonight with possible showers overnight. It's going to be a low of 15. And tomorrow, possible rain with a high of 20. On the island, a mix of clear and cloudy with a low of 17. And then tomorrow, a small chance of showers and an otherwise sunny day with a high of 20.

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No, wait. 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Algoma Manitoulin's biggest variety. 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
6: Light rain tonight with possible showers overnight. It's going to be a low of 15. And tomorrow, possible rain with a high of 20. On the island, a mix of clear and cloudy with a low of 17. And then tomorrow, a small chance of showers and an otherwise sunny day with a high of 20.
0: 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Algoma, Manitoulin's biggest variety.

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4: Moose Weather for Algoma, Manitoulin.
5: Light rain tonight with possible showers overnight. It's going to be a low of 15. And tomorrow, possible rain with a high of 20. On the island, a mix of clear and cloudy with a low of 17. And then tomorrow, a small chance of showers in an otherwise sunny day with a high of 20.
4: 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Algoma, Manitoulin's biggest variety.

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Except 8-track. I mean, seriously, 8-track? Algoma Manitoulin's biggest variety. The Moose 94.1.

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1: Good afternoon, I am Mauricio Prado. Hispaniola Mayor Douglas Gervais formally proclaimed September as Childhood Cancer Awareness Month at Council's regular meeting last night. The municipality will also be hosting a flag raising of the Northern Ontario Families of Children with Cancer flag at the beginning of next month. The organization provides over 25 different programs in support of children and their families throughout Northern Ontario, including several in Hispaniola, the North Shore Corridor, and Manitoulin Island. The Moose 99.3 FM CJJM Hispaniola, it's hosting its fifth annual Heart of Gold Radiothon, sponsored by Jake's Home Center, on Thursday, September 17, from 10 a.m. to 2 p.m., to raise funds for the NOFCC. The public is invited to drop by the studio at 90 Gray Street to support the initiative. Hispaniola's beer store is also supporting the fundraiser by collecting empties throughout the month. Hispaniola High School teacher Jill Beer, who underwent treatment for cancer in June, has been declared cancer-free, and to support the children, she's planning to walk another 100 kilometers, raising money for the radiothon. Bottles for donations will also be placed at local businesses for the public to donate their change. Canada is doubling down on existing tariffs on U.S. steel and aluminum products in retaliation for new tariffs implemented by U.S. President Donald Trump. Finance Minister Francois-Philippe Champagne says it's all about fairness and leveling the playing field. In addition to a 50% tariff on steel and aluminum, an equal tariff will also be placed on all U.S. furniture and clothing. All told, it amounts to $27.6 billion on U.S. goods. The federal government also announced a $7.5 billion support package in an effort to soften the blow for businesses and sectors impacted. Industry Minister Melanie Joly says the package raises the maximum non-repayable contribution under a regional business support program to $3 million. In all, approximately $3.5 billion will be laid out specifically to support workers and employers. You can find specific details at our website, myhalliburtonnow.com. The Fed say the counter-tariffs are set to take effect September 8th. Check your pocket change. A new toonie is now in circulation recognizing the 100th anniversary of the Royal Canadian Legion. The $2 coin features an adaptation of the Legion's crest surrounded by a motto, "We will remember them," in Latin, with silhouettes of a Legion member offering a poppy flower to a child with their mother. The Royal Canadian Mint says 2/3 of the 3 million coins created are colorized versions.
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2: Moose FM Sports. Canada plays Japan this evening at the Little League World Series in Pennsylvania. The team from Vancouver, BC, avenged an earlier loss to South Korea, winning 5-1 over the Asia-Pacific Reps yesterday. Both Canada and Japan are 3-1 at the tournament, with tonight's winner advancing to the quarterfinals. In Major League Baseball, we have the Toronto Blue Jays continuing their series with Kansas City tonight. And in the WNBA, you have Toronto in Seattle.
0: Moose weather for Algoma, Manitoulin.
2: Light rain tonight with possible showers overnight. It's going to be a low of 15. And tomorrow, possible rain with a high of 20. On the island, a mix of clear and cloudy with a low of 17. And then tomorrow, a small chance of showers and an otherwise sunny day with a high of 20.

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0: Moose weather for Algoma, Manitoulin.
3: Light rain tonight with possible showers overnight. It's going to be a low of 15. And tomorrow, possible rain with a high of 20. On the island, mix of clear and cloudy with a low of 17. And then tomorrow, a small chance of showers in an otherwise sunny day with a high of 20.
0: 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Algoma, Manitoulin's biggest variety.

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5: Light rain tonight with possible showers overnight. It's going to be a low of 15. And tomorrow, possible rain with a high of 20. On the island, mix of clear and cloudy with a low of 17. And then tomorrow, a small chance of showers in an otherwise sunny day with a high of 20.
0: 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Algoma, Manitoulin's biggest variety.

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0: Moose weather for Algoma, Manitoulin.
4: Light rain tonight with possible showers overnight. It's going to be a low of 15. And tomorrow, possible rain with a high of 20. On the island, a mix of clear and cloudy with a low of 17. And then tomorrow, a small chance of showers in an otherwise sunny day with a high of 20.
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7: Light rain tonight with possible showers overnight. It's going to be a low of 15. And tomorrow, possible rain with a high of 20. On the island, mix of clear and cloudy with a low of 17. And then tomorrow, a small chance of showers in an otherwise sunny day with a high of 20.
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6: Moose weather for Algoma, Manitouan.
7: Light rain tonight with possible showers overnight. It's going to be a low of 15. And tomorrow, possible rain with a high of 20. On the island, a mix of clear and cloudy with a low of 17. And then tomorrow, a small chance of showers in an otherwise sunny day with a high of 20.
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7: Light rain tonight with possible showers overnight. It's going to be a low of 15. And tomorrow, possible rain with a high of 20. On the island, mix of clear and cloudy with a low of 17. And then tomorrow, a small chance of showers in an otherwise sunny day with a high of 20.
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